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1: 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Our only aim is to have conversations with you about how we can make our lives better and more fulfilling. We've come to you in the past with many topics on mental health and physical well-being. And this time, I am here to have a conversation with you about how you can teach financial literacy to kids. If you look around you, you're sure to notice how increasingly complex and consumer-driven our world has become, right? This just means that financial literacy has become a vital life skill. Yet, despite its importance, financial education is often overlooked in both homes and schools. This just means that financial education is often overlooked in both homes and schools. Most of us, as adults even, struggle with debt, budgeting, and long-term financial planning. These are issues that often stem from a lack of early education. Teaching children financial literacy from a young age equips them with the tools to make informed decisions, avoid common financial pitfalls, and ultimately lead more secure and empowered lives. So, let's explore the importance of financial literacy for children. Let's talk about the appropriate concepts to introduce at different ages, effective teaching strategies, and the broader societal benefits of raising financially literate individuals. Financial literacy is the ability to understand and use various financial skills, including personal financial management, budgeting, saving, investing, and debt management. Yes, I understand that these topics may seem too complex for young minds. Introducing age-appropriate concepts early

lays a solid foundation for responsible financial behavior. Children who learn about money early on tend to develop better habits around spending, saving, and giving. They grow up understanding the value of money, the consequences of financial decisions, and the importance of planning for the future. This foundational knowledge fosters confidence and independence, helping children become responsible adults who are less likely to fall into financial traps like credit card, debit, or poor investment choices. Teaching financial literacy can break cycles of poor money management, and this is something that might have persisted through generations. Empowering children with this knowledge not only benefits their personal future, but also contributes to a more financially informed society. So, the question then is, when and how to start? Financial education doesn't require formal classroom instruction from the very beginning. In fact, it often begins at home long before a child can fully grasp mathematical concepts or economic theories. Children as young as 3 can begin to understand basic ideas such as the concept of money and exchange. As they grow, more complex concepts can be introduced gradually. So let's look at this by age. Early childhood, like kids from the ages of 3 to 7, at this stage, children are naturally curious and eager to learn. They can grasp the idea that money is used to buy things and that it is earned through work. You can introduce simple concepts like saving, sharing, and spending using piggy banks or jars labeled save, spend, and give. Helps them visually understand the allocation of money. Now, on to the middle childhood, the ages of 8 to 12. Children can begin learning about budgeting, setting short-term saving goals, and distinguishing between needs and wants. Allowances or earnings from chores can be used as practical teaching tools. This is also a good time to introduce banking basics such as how savings accounts work and how to deposit money. And in teenage years, that is ages 13 through 18, well, by then, financial education should have become more detailed, hopefully. But you can teach them about credit, debt, interest, taxes, and the basics of investing. Simulated budgeting exercises, mock stock portfolios, or part-time jobs can provide valuable real-world experience. Understanding the implications of student loans, credit cards, and vehicle payments is especially crucial as teens approach adulthood. Don't you agree? Let us know what you think about this topic. Call or message us on 0951522703. That's 0951522703, or write to us on feedbackamc1@gmail.com. 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You're tuned into Spice, the voice of hope, with me, Chetan. And today's topic is all about money. Well, not money literally, but about financial education, and especially with children. There are some key concepts that you need to teach your kids. Effective financial literacy education should cover a range of core principles. So let me share with you some of the most essential concepts to focus on. Earning money. Children should understand that money is earned through work. This principle teaches the value of labor and encourages a strong work ethic. You, in fact, can create opportunities for them to earn money by doing chores, helping neighbors, or taking on small entrepreneurial projects like lemonade stands or craft sales. Next, budgeting and planning. Budgeting is the cornerstone of financial literacy. Teaching children to allocate money for specific purposes, whether saving for a toy, donating to a cause, or buying snacks. This instills discipline and foresight. Tools like budgeting apps, worksheets, or visual aids can make this concept more engaging. Saving and delayed gratification. One of the most powerful financial lessons is the value of delayed gratification. Helping children set savings goals and work towards them teaches patience, planning, and the satisfaction of earning a reward. 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Make learning about money fun for your kids. This is an investment that yields lifelong returns. Starting early and using age-appropriate, engaging methods.

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